of red. Nobody in this big house but me in my empty bed. 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

The sound that you're listening to is from my guitar that's named Lucille. I'm very crazy about Lucille. Lucille took me from the plantation. Oh, and you might say, brought me fame. I don't think I could just talk enough about Lucille. Sometime when I'm blue, it seems like Lucille's trying to help me call my name. I used to sing spirituals, and I thought that this was the thing that I wanted to do. But somehow or other, when I went in the army, I picked up on Lucille. Start singing the blues. Well, now when I'm paying my dues, maybe you don't know what I mean when I say paying dues. I mean when things are bad with me, I can always, depend on Lucille. Sort of hard to talk to you myself. I guess I'll let Lucille say a few words and then

You know, I doubt if you can feel it like I do. But when I think about the things that I've gone through, like, well, for instance, if I have a girlfriend and she misuses me, and I go home at night, maybe I'm lonely. Well, not maybe, I am lonely. I pick up Lucille and it bring out those funny sounds that sound good to me, you know. Sometimes I get to a place where I can't even say nothing. Look out. Sometimes I think it's crime.

like Frank Sinatra or Sammy Davis Jr. I don't think I still could do it. But Lucille don't want to play nothing but the blues. I think I'm pretty glad about that. Cause don't nobody sing to me like Lucille.

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I like the way Sammy sings, and I like the way Frank sings. But I can get a little Frank, Sammy, little Ray Charles. In fact, all the people with soul in this

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Lucille have practically saved my life 2 or 3 times. No kidding, really have. I remember once I was in an automobile accident, and when the car stopped turning over, it fell over on Lucille, and it held it up off of me, really, it held it up off of me. So that's one time it saved my life. The way I came by the name of Lucille, I was over in Twist, Arkansas. I know you've never heard of that one, have you? And one night, the guy started a ball over there, you know, started brawling, you know what I mean. And the guy that was mad with this old lady, when she fell over on this gas tank that was burning for heat,

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2: Orchestra is already on stage. It's the National Philharmonic Orchestra, to be exact. 66 players, made up of 40 string players, 9 woodwind, 12 brass, 3 percussion players, and 1 harpist. One organist, too, playing the imposing pipe organ here in the Royal Albert Hall. The leader of the orchestra is Sidney Sachs. They'll be playing throughout tonight's performance, and the show also features Eric's regular band, of course. Running through that lineup, we have Greg Fillinganes on the keyboards. Nathan East, he'll be playing bass. That madcap Steve Ferroni on drums, he's a real powerhouse behind the band. Ray Cooper on percussion, they're just coming onto stage now. On backing vocals tonight we have Tessa Niles and Katie Kissoon. On Hammond organ and synthesizer, Alan Clark. And playing guitar this evening, Phil Palmer. That's the lineup. Say the stage obviously set once again for what we hope will be a superb evening's entertainment. Coming onto the stage any minute now, we hope, as the auditorium fills up. A lot of people been called out here by the early start. Coming onto stage now, we have our conductor and composer for the second half, our conductor for the whole thing, Michael Kamen, marching out in tails, a wonderful suit. He's obviously been down the rental, but no bow tie. No tie, he's just got open neck shirt. Eric isn't on stage yet. He'll be joining the orchestra a couple of minutes into the piece. I think you'll be able to tell exactly when that is by the reaction of the audience. Right, a little bit of tuning up occurring here. I'm told the first half of the show, we can expect one or two familiar songs, though conceivably with unfamiliar arrangements. It's great to see the place so full, and after last week's blues night, looking strangely formal. Right. We're calling the orchestra to order. Trying to.

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0: Live on.
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Yeah, I was thinking about you when the law pulled me over. 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And under the influence of Merle Haggard. Now here it is, baby. The only thing between you and me is 25 miles and a quick stop at the red dot. Say what? Oh, baby, I already told you how long I'm gonna stay this time.

Sunday kind of love. A love to last this Saturday night. I'd like to know if everything is all right.